0: looking fine. 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
1: Oh.
0: Ooh, wee! Sure looking fine.
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Were you tortured by your own thirst in those pleasures that you seek, that made you Tom the Curious, that makes you James the Weak?

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It's complicated, but I still roll. 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I take notes, I don't take nothing personal. 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I'm so occupied, money high, overhead low. 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This shit

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Maple keys I spin to the water, rusty as the color of death. 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

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You built me up. 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I really love you. Listen, this is how I really feel.

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I get tens, you get sixes. You are Robin, I'm the Batman. You pay tax, I am the tax man. You buy garms, I'm the designer. I am Messi, you are Maguire. You're a mildew, I'm a roast. I am the postman, you are the post. I'm the landlord, you're the resident. You work for Asda, I am the president. I'm chess, you're checkers. You lost seconds, so do I. I spit bars, you can't rhyme. When you try